0: here for you if you want to talk about it, but also here for you if you don't want to talk about it. We can just chat about anything in this life. But yeah, hope you like the album. And yeah, sending you lots of love and thinking of you.
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That's when I knew that your heart was scarring. 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Like, wait, babe, let me

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0: 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We can just chat about anything in this life. But yeah, hope you like the album, and yeah, sending you lots of love and thinking of you.
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1: Oh yeah, you help me this evening. And you help me this evening, y'all.

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think. 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Now turn straight, but I'm about to blow one. Bite that mic, I know you never stole one.

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Cause when I come to have fun. Until I'm done ripping the mic, making you hype all through the night. Do what I like, kicking it right. It's just that type of party to make you wanna scream. Get on the scene, jump in between the action. It's satisfaction guaranteed. Indeed, get what you need. Proceed to make others.

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See you at the bar, you was hardly talking. That's when I knew that your heart was scarring. 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Like, wait, babe, let me

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See you at the bar, you was hardly talking. That's when I knew that your heart was scarring. Friends to lovers need a part to star in. Like, wait, babe, let me.